0: Lexington to Stratford, sick person alpha level 15, fire road 5. Lexington to Stratford, sick person alpha level 15, fire road 5. Some Water Street, upper channel 3, 2004.
1: 25 ambulance 2 responding.
0: 25 ambulance 2 responding. 80-year-old female, blood pressure is fluctuating, going low, now it's high. She said she's on glaucoma medication and also blood pressure medications, but she stopped taking them over the weekend. Channel 3.
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0: Air is response from Gilmanton.
1: 9-1's been responding for 6 minutes.
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1: Movie under control, preparing one from Laconia.
0: 13 and what's one under control, transport Laconia Hospital.

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1: 1 Ambulance 1, responding from Wolfboro. Shelby.
2: Police Region from 9 Ambulance 1.
1: Police answering 9 Ambulance 1.
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1: 9 Ambulance 1, under control, parental sign off.
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Meredith EMS, person fallen Delta level, 40 Lakeview Drive. Lakes Region 2 New Hampton, Meredith EMS, person fallen Delta level, 40 Lakeview Drive. Runs from Mountain Vista Drive, Channel 3, 2042.

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1: 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She is bleeding seriously from the forehead. 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
1: 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Ambulance will be responding momentarily.
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1: 3 engine 2, 3 ambulance 1, at staging.

Bikes in Oconia. Interest in fall alpha level. 22 Stratford Street, Palmerston Norman Square. Bikes in Oconia. Interest in fall alpha level. 22 Stratford Street, Palmerston Norman Square. 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
1: responding. Apartment 410, 83-year-old female, her knee buckled, she fell, struck the left side with pain. Located in the bedroom at the end of the hall, and the door is locked. Channel 3.

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1: 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I said 3 episodes of going unconscious tonight. 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
1: 13 Engine 1 responding. 13 Ambulance 1, 13 Engine 5 responding. 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None of them feel ill. They were asked to all wait outside. Channel 3.
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0: 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Pike responded down to one lane, minor damage.
1: 1972 on scene, vehicle moderate damage, roads down to one lane.

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Wells Road, Poplar Road, Channel 3, 157.

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Difficulty breathing Delta level 69 Main Street, Pittsfield. Malaysian of Barnstead, difficulty breathing Delta level 69 Main Street, Pittsfield. Runs from Broadway to Carroll Street, 213.

0: Lakes region to Laconia. Breathing problems. Charlie Lowell. 406 Core Street, St. Francis Home. Lakes region to Laconia. Breathing problems. Charlie Lowell. 406 Court Street, St. Francis Home. Daniel Webster Highway, Sunset Lane, Channel 3, 217.
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1: 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Believed to be at end of life and is hallucinating. 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

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My vehicle accident, Bravo level. I have mile marker 14.2, New Hampshire 106, in Canterbury. Lights shooting to Belmont, front engine, motor vehicle accident, Bravo level. In the air, New Hampshire 106, mile marker 14.2. 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

Lake Street and Franklin, sick person alpha level, 17 Plains Court. Lake Street and Franklin, sick person alpha level, 17 Plains Court. 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
1: 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Channel 3.

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0: 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Runs from Tenney Mountain Highway, operate channel 3746.
1: 18 ambulance, who responding?
0: 18 ambulance, 2 responding, unit 110. 56-year-old male has been vomiting most of the night with what he describes as severe upper abdominal and chest pain. Channel 3.

Actually, he's in Campton Thornton with Remney. Psychological problem stage for the police. 2968 Stinson Lake Road. Actually, he's into Campton Thornton with Remney. Psychological problem. 2968 Stinson Lake Road. Doetown Road. Buzzle Valley Road. Channel 3, 748.

0: Lake Region Chilconia, diabetic emergency delta level, 123 Sheridan Street, Lake Region Chilconia, diabetic emergency delta level, 123 Sheridan Street, Paugus Street to Appleton Street, operate channel 3748, 18 ambulance 2 from Lakes Region.
1: Good.
0: 18 ambulance 2, they've reconfigured it to a chest pain delta level.

0: 13 ambulance, one responding.
1: Region 35 ambulance, one responding.
2: 13 ambulance, one responding. A 70-year-old female, not conscious. She is breathing, is diabetic. She was screaming and yelling and now is not responding. Channel 3.
3: Ambulance 1 responding. 50 to 55-year-old male. He's out mowing his lawn, screaming and yelling, making non-specific threats, no known weapons. 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

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Extra-General Romney, Retone, psychological problem, Charlie Level, 2968 Stinson Lake Road in Ellsworth. 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

0: Hi, Trina Romney, additional retone. Psychological problem, Charlie Level, 2968 Cinton Lake Road, Ellsworth. 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
0: 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Channel 3.
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0: 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PD was travel time from Dorchester.
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1: 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O2 is at 88 with labored breathing and a pacemaker. 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
2: Answering 18C1.
3: Yeah, I'm on scene of a motor vehicle accident. I-93 South, mile marker 82. I got injury. Start me an ambulance. And an engine, please.
2: 18C1, motor vehicle accident with injury. 93 South, mile marker 82.

0: Exogen, I can't, it's a Thornton, motor vehicle accident, I-93 southbound, mile marker 82. Exogen, I can't, it's a Thornton, motor vehicle accident, I-93 southbound, mile marker 82. Channel 5, 838.
1: Lakes region 35, ambulance, one responding from the Plymouth traffic circle.
0: 35 ambulance, one responding, channel 5.

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0: 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If you can start an engine from Plymouth.
1: 35 ambulance 2 responding. Engine from Plymouth.

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3: 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We got one patient for evaluation, and we have two children in the car. Heavy traffic, so the first two companies take a blocked position. We're going to be in the breakdown lane.
2: ATC1, single vehicle struck a deer, one patient for evaluation, there's two children in the vehicle as well. Heavy traffic, first due to take a blocking position. Answering 13 ambulance 2.
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speaking. So you want the next ambulance coming in. Parked right on the corner before the trooper.

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1: 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All occupants are out. The alarm was sounding in the basement. The caller was a third party. It's the homeowner. It was relatives of hers who stopped by. 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

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Lakes Region to Laconia, sick person Charlie Level, 25 Dyer Street. Chester Court to McGrath Street, operate channel 3947. Ambulance 1 responding, 57-year-old male, withdrawing from Subutex, vomiting with all over pain. Channel 3.

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1: One ambulance, one responding.
0: One ambulance, one responding. 35-year-old male. It's a trach vent patient. He's got a large abscess at the trach site. Breathing all right at the moment. They're concerned it'll cause issues. Channel 3.
1: One utility, one responding.
0: One utility, one responding. 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

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Breathing problems, Delta level 6, Interlaken Street. 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Breathing problems, Delta level 6, Interlaken Street. Sundorf Street to Cardinal Street. 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
1: 45 ambulance 4 is responding.
0: 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Low blood pressure, short of breath, not acting himself. Channel 3.
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0: Lake Susan of Stratford, injuries may fall alpha level, 498 Province Road, LW Brown Farm. Lake Susan to Stratford, injuries may fall alpha level, 498 Province Road, LW Brown Farm. Roller Coaster Road to Ricky Nelson Road, operate channel 3, 1056.
1: Lake Susan, 25 ambulance 2 responding.
0: 25 ambulance 2 responding. Patient is located outside in the front of the house. 83-year-old female's fallen, still on the ground. Some abrasions to her legs from the fall. Channel 3.
1: Ladies and 25 ambulance still be off on scene.
0: 25 ambulance 2 on scene.

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0: 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Cardiac arrest Bravo level, 919 Cherry Valley Road, Lakes Region to Guilford. Cardiac arrest Bravo level, 919 Cherry Valley Road. 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

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Gilman Drive to Williamsburg Avenue. 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

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Shaker Road, Gen 3, 1134.

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0: 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Was there more to that?
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Symptoms of a CVA, Charlie level. 474 Shaker Road, Lakes Region 2, Tilton, Northfield. Symptoms of a CVA, Charlie level. 474 Shaker Road, Twin Bridge Road to Weathersfield Drive. 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

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Update, the diagnostic for 911 shows clear evidence of a stroke. 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
1: 37, Ambulance 1 at SMH.

Nitrogen at Camp to Thornton, allergic reaction, alpha level, 42 Remington Road. Nitrogen at Camp to Thornton, allergic reaction, alpha level, 42 Remington Road. Maxie's Way, channel 3, 1229.

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1: 35 ambulance, 1 error destination.
0: 35 ambulance, 1 en route to SMH.
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0: 7 ambulance 2 responding. Apartment 22. 21-year-old male called a friend. She's not sure what's going on. However, all he was doing was breathing heavily on the phone. Unknown medical problem. They were sending PD as well. I will confirm. Channel 3.
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0: Lakeview here, 7 ambulance 2.
1: Answering 7 ambulance 2.
0: We're at the address. There is no apartment 22. Can you get a better number for us or a call back?
1: I can attempt it. It was a third-party caller, so I don't have the call back to the location. Let me check with PD.

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1: Go ahead to 7 ambulance 2.
0: 7 ambulance 2, I checked with PD as well. They're also trying to confirm. We do show one prior call at that location for a psychiatric issue last year, apartment 232, but there's no age, no confirmation, same patient.
1: Receive. We'll be investigating.
0: Seven ambulance wants continuing to investigate.

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0: 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It's going to be 76 Terrace, apartment 225.
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1: 7 Ambulance 2 at Franklin Hospital.

Flexors in the camp to Thornton, carbon monoxide alarm, no illness, 240 Route 175. X-rays in that camp to Thornton, carbon monoxide alarm, no illness, 240, Route 175. Rosie Lane, Pulsifer Road, Channel 5, 1331.

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1: 35 AMLS 1 responding. Unknown cause for the alarm. Could be a low battery, but the caller was not certain. Channel 5.

0: Lightshade in Alton. Interest my fall Charlie level. 122 Route 11D, King Birch Motorhome, Motor Lodge, Lakes Region 2 Alton. Injuries from a fall Charlie level. 122 Route 11D, King Birch Motor Lodge. McClone Lane to Pumpkin Point Road, operate channel 3, 1346.
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1: One ambulance, one responding. 75-year-old male fell yesterday and again just now. Does have some bleeding from the head. 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
1: 21 Ambulance 1 responding. At the playground near the Daily Thread, 5-year-old male, conscious being alert, had both legs stuck in the playground bars. During the call, they were able to get both legs unstuck. Channel 3.

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Additional call. Injuries from a fall, Bravo level. 80 Wolfboro Highway, Hanford. Thanks, Agent Alton. Additional call. Injuries from a fall, Bravo level. 80 Wolfboro Road. Correction, Wolfboro Highway, Hanford. All in traffic, Circle Lane, DOT 3 Street, Channel 3, 1404.

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0: 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Next region to Laconia, sick person, Alpha Level, 89 Watson Road. Maiden Lady Cove Lane to Wood Winds Hill Drive, Jet 3-1406.
1: Lake Surgeon, 13 ambulance 3 will be responding from Lakeshore Road.
0: 13 ambulance 3 responding. 90-year-old male, increased weakness, not able to take care of himself, has a Foley. There is a VNA nurse on scene. Channel 3.
1: One utility one responding for the ambulance.

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0: 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They're actually in Guilford. You can cancel.
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Lake Jordan and Guilford, sick person alpha level, 89 Watson Road. Lake Jordan and Guilford, sick person alpha level, 89 Watson Road. Gilman Drive, Williamburg Avenue, channel 3, 1410. One ambulance, two responding. 72-year-old female, tripped and fell, facial injuries, in the parking lot closer to the road. Channel 3. Eight ambulance, two responding. 90-year-old male, increased weakness, not able to take care of himself. There is a VNA nurse on scene. Channel 3.

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Thanks, Regional Moultonborough. It's just a citizen reconnecting fire alarm. 157 Old Route 109. Thanks, Regional Moultonborough. It's just a citizen reconnecting fire alarm. 157 Old Route 109. Governor Wentworth Highway to Lee Road, Channel 3, 1425.

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Vehicle leaking gasoline. 2620 Dick Brown Road, Lakes Region 2, Bridgewater. 34 engine 1 responding, will handle. Vehicle leaking gasoline. 2620 Dick Brown Road. 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
0: 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They're no longer in the area.

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0: 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Injuries from a fall, Bravo level. 148 Lucerne Avenue, Pine Trail Condominiums. Lakes Region to Laconia. Injuries from a fall, Bravo level. 148 Lucerne Avenue, Pine Trail Condominiums. Leisure Time Lane to the dead end. 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
1: One ambulance, two on scene.
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0: One engine, four responding. Thirteen ambulance, two responding. 94-year-old female, fell, struck her head, no bleeding, still on the floor. It's cottage one. Channel 3.

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0: 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Reset holding. So would you want service command terminated?
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1: 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Costa, the cottage is all the way down by the water to the left, and you might have to back down.

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0: 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You can have engine 4 continue with traffic.
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7 ambulance, 2. The accident happened Central Street at West Bow Street. Both vehicles have left that scene or that area. There's a patient at 28 West Bow Street, apartment 4. 67-year-old male, unknown extent of injuries.

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1: Ambulance 1 responding.
0: He's at the dam on the rocks near the water. 65-year-old male. Got dizzy and fell. Not hurt. Unable to get up. His cardiac and stroke history. He sounded impaired, but they're not sure if that's an onboard issue or if it's due to the previous history. Channel 3.

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Lake Region to Barnstead, Caesars Charlie Level, 455 Narrows Road. White Oak Road to Nelly Lane, operate Channel 3, 1625. Is there a company calling Lake Region? You're covered.

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1: 45 ambulance 6 responding. Patient's located outside. She apparently is on the phone with a nurse in the facility. 49-year-old female with a mental health issue. Channel 3.

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1: Five utility one's responding.
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2: 35 utility one responding. Caller stated it was a very large tree, took down the wires. It is blocking the roadway. Channel 5.

Exogenous Amberton, symptoms of CVA, Charlie Level, 117 Bay Road. Exogenous Amberton, symptoms of CVA, Charlie Level, 117 Bay Road. Philbrook Road, Upper Bay Road, Channel 3, 1727.

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1: Responding. 76-year-old male, abnormal breathing, not able to communicate, leaning to one side. Update from 911, clear evidence of a CVA. Symptoms started about 10 minutes ago, and the patient does have history. 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
2: On scene, we have a large branch in the middle of the road with primaries down blocking all lanes of traffic. Road's closed.
1: Utility 1 on scene, large branch and primaries down, road's closed.
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1: 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Which company?
2: Looks to be co-op. I believe co-op's in this area.
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0: 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Has bad cell service with 901. It's a female caller saying the CO alarms are going off. 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
1: 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We are taking a call from a second caller saying it's the apartment above. 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
1: 45 ML and 6, clear of Laconia Hospital, doing a transfer.

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1: 19 Ambulance 2 responding. 72-year-old male was in a hot tub. He got out and then passed out. He is now conscious and breathing. Channel 3.